0: Die Nacht auf Bremen 2 und MDR Kultur.
1: I found myself among the wolves. 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I saw the way to set things right. Listen.

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The highs and the lows, the times and the bad times. 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

0: 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You know, like all that kind of stuff.
1: Eine kurze crash course introduction in the click sounds South Africa. A crash course introduction to the click sounds of South Africa. Bali, thank you for that. So in the band, there's the township jive, there's tradition from your country, Mozambique. There's Portuguese Lusophone influence. If there's Congo, there might be a bit of Soukous in the tradition. Does that all come into the band?
0: Totally, totally. In the band, you get a mix of Congo, a mix of Mozambique, and a little bit of flute style from Simon, Zimbabwean. Okay. And so, I mean, you get to have a little bit of all of Africa in one band.
1: Da ist ganz Afrika, zumindest der große Süden in dieser Band. Wenn wir von der Demokratischen Kongo-Republik sprechen, dann ist es Soukous, was in der Tradition drin ist, Mosambik, lusophone Einflüsse und Bali sagt, naja, mit Simon, da haben wir auch noch das Flötenspiel als ein Einfluss. Thank you for coming. We're gonna hear another two songs, which is Walk On By and Make It, all from the new album. Zwei Songs hören wir noch, alle vom neuen Album. We have Chris, Julio, we have Simon, and we have the singer Mbali, all of Freshy Clown. Thanks for coming to MDR Kultur, to the studio. Enjoy Rudolstadt as much as we do, and thanks for being here. Vielen, vielen Dank, die Band Freshly Ground, für Ihren Besuch hier.

0: Dankeschön, thank you. Keane McRory on the guitar, Laura McFadden on the cello.
1: Claire Sands auf der Bühne. I found it very interesting to see the artwork that accompanies that, because it shows you being photographed wearing a flaming red dress, waving a flag, looking very stern, actually warrior-like. And I think you already gave us a little bit of an idea how activism and the kind of music that you do, which is mostly described as Celtic fusion, jazz and blues inspired and traditional inspired folk music, how they go together. Also ich will nochmal vertiefen, wie das eigentlich zusammengeht, weil sie wie eine Kriegerin aussieht auf der Kunst, auf der Fotografie, die das Album begleitet, wie Aktivismus und diese Art von traditioneller Musik zusammengeht. Can you elaborate a bit of the merging of these two ideas?
2: The artwork which we released during the week is me holding up a gigantic banner, so a big, big flag. In Ireland, flags are very, very interesting. And as we see in Ireland, there's a massive, I suppose, rise of the far right that is happening all over the world. So flags are something that are quite a contentious thing at the moment. But again, as Irish people, our flag, green, white and orange, is representative of the two traditions and also of peace. So this is to sort of reclaim the flag and to reclaim peace. And the banner that I'm holding, it's worth checking out because it encompasses all of the Irish folklore tales that I learnt, that I was brought up with. I grew up in a house that had an Iha Arniel. So in the Irish language, this means that we had people coming to our house of all cultures and creeds and colours. And we would sit together and exchange stories and songs. And that is the house I grew up in. A house, in a way, with two contrasting religions, and it was a very important house to grow up in and to share these cultures. So that is what we've tried to do in the flag, is to reclaim the flag, but also to encompass the Irish language and the folklore and the stories that we can learn so much from when we look at the appreciation that people had for nature and for the world around them.
1: In der Flagge sind eine Menge Referenzen an die irische Tradition, an die irische Nation, und es geht so ein bisschen darum, auch diese Idee von irischer Nation und irischer Tradition der rechtskonservativen Ecke zu entreißen und wieder zugänglich zu machen, vor allem wenn man wie Claire Sands in einem Haus aufgewachsen ist, in dem Multikulti eine große Rolle gespielt hat.
2: So yes, I am a sixth generation fiddle player, so I started playing the fiddle when I was 3 years old. And my dad played in his dad, and it goes back six generations. And that does something very interesting to you in your body and in your bones and in your blood. And it's something that I'm very proud to bring forward, to bring these traditions around the world. But I'm also very, very influenced by the land of blues and gypsy jazz and all of these different elements. And I suppose going forward with Irish traditional music, but not being scared to add contemporary music instruments like the beautiful cello also. Because this is important, to go with the stream and to go with the current, but to not be scared of letting other things fall into the current. And that's how music and language move. So it was a very interesting household. But my household was filled with music, but it was also filled with my other passions, which are martial arts and swimming.
1: Kampfsport und Schwimmen gehören noch zu den Sachen, mit denen Claire Sands groß geworden ist. Is that still there somehow?
2: That is still there. So if I need to do security at my own concert, I'm very, very good at doing security.
1: Sie kann sich selbst verteidigen, wenn es drauf ankommt. Thank you for being with us, and we look forward to hear your music, all songs from the new album, and that is coming out in August. Claire Sands.
2: Dankeschön.

Dylan Dank is keen on the guitar. One more. Thank you so much. So these are a series of seashells which have been collected from around the world. So they are going to be our percussion for the next song.

Vielen Dank. Thank you so much for listening. Dankeschön. Have a fantastic festival. We are so happy to be here in Rudelstad in the sun when in Ireland it is rain, rain, rain. So thank you so much for listening to us. This is a song called They Tried to Bury Us.

Thank you. And the next song we want to say, to sing for our soldiers who fight for us, for our freedom, and want to say thank you for everybody who support Ukraine, who support us in these hard times, and who remember that the war is going now, so we need to remember this.

0: Oh, Superman im Wandel der Jahrzehnte. Meist legen DJs und Remixer einfach Beats drunter, damit das Lied in die Clubs passt. 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
1: In bed one morning, trying to think of a really good reason to get up, and the phone rang, and it was Jerry, and she said,
2: "Hey, hi, how are you? What's going on? How's your work going?"
1: "Oh, fine, you know, just waking up, but it's fine. It's going okay. How's yours?"
2: "Oh, a lot of work, you know, I'm trying to make some money, too. Listen, I gotta get back to it, just thought I'd call to see how you are."
1: I said, "Yeah, you know, we really should get together next week, you know, have lunch and talk," and then she says,
2: "Yeah, I'll be in touch, okay?"
1: "Okay.
2: Listen, take care.
1: Take it easy.
2: See you soon.
1: Bye-bye.
2: Bye now."
1: And I get up, and the phone rings again, and it's a man from Cleveland, and he says,
2: "Hey, hi. How are you? Listen, I'm doing a performance series, and I'd like you to do something in it. You know, you can make a little money. I don't know how I feel about your work, you know. It's not really my style, kind of trite. But listen, it's just my opinion. Don't take it personally. So listen, I'll be in town next week. I gotta go now, but I'll give you a call. We'll have lunch. We can discuss a few things."
1: I hang up, and it rings again, and I don't answer it. And I go out for a walk. They drop in at the gallery, and they say, "Hey, hi. How are you?" "Fine, you know, how's your work going?" "Okay, you know, it's just not like it was in the 60s. Those were the days. There's just no money around now. You know, survive, produce, stick it out. It's a jungle out there, so just keep working." And the phone rings, and she says, "Oh, excuse me, will you?"
2: "Well, hi, how are you? How's your work?" "Good, uh-huh." "Well, stick it out. It's not the 60s, you know. Listen, I gotta go now. Your lunch would be great. Next week?" "Yeah, great. Very busy now, but next week would be fine. Okay, bye now."
1: And I go to Magoo's for a bite, and I see Frank. And I go over to his table, and I say, "Hey, Frank. Hi. How are you? How's your work?" "Good. Okay, yeah, mine's okay, too. You know, I'm broke, you know, but working. Listen, I gotta go. Okay, listen, we should really get together. Why don't you drop by sometime?" "Yeah, that'd be great. Listen, take care. Take it easy. I'll see ya. I'll call ya. Bye-bye."
0: New York Social Life, die erste veröffentlichte Laurie Anderson Single, da ist sie schon 30. Die Sounds im Hintergrund lassen es erahnen. Sie schraubt gern selbst

0: is going. And Fred says,
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0: I think it's a pain.

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I couldn't find you.

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In our sleep as we speak. 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

words. 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I say,

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And sit at a table and write something new that's never been heard before. Or write your own manifesto. That would do. 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

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Echo. 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

anger turned to liberation. Earth into water, water into fire, fire into air, air into consciousness.

I could write a book, and this book would be thick enough to stun an ox. 'Cause I can see the future, and it's a place about 70 miles east of here, where it's lighter.

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Love and kisses, XXXX0000. Oh yeah.